Equippers Worship. That is In Surrender on Life FM. Sharon hanging out with you on your Monday. Really exciting because Equippers Church have their annual conference, Shout Conference, starting on Wednesday night. So I will be off on annual leave if you're wondering where I am. That is exactly where I will be. But Equippers Revolution are releasing some new music. Take a listen to this. This is so exciting. They have a song called Promised Land coming out at the conference.

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0: It's Dan Bremner's Fly Away on Life FM. Hey, coming up very shortly, we are going to be praying, as always. So if you do have a prayer request, you can get in touch early.
1: Yeah, we're going to be praying a little bit early as well due to the fact that we've got something important to tell you about. But of course, we still want to make that space for prayer. So that is happening next. If you want to text on through with your prayer request, 8168 with the keyword life, or head to the prayer wall, lifefm.co.nz.

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Sansone wave goodbye on life. On the night show throughout July, I'll be sharing with you journaling prompts. Now, something I keep forgetting to do is bring one of the many blank journals I have at my house, those blank notebooks. I want to bring one in for this exact part of the show so I can, you know, write these journaling prompts.

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